The weekend is finally here. It's Holly Taylor for Shine FM. I love a good Friday evening. What is on the agenda? Are we doing movie night tonight? Yes, no, maybe? Experimenting with making some kind of fun dessert? So many options. Let's take a look at your verse for today. Isaiah 61:10a from an NIV says, I delight greatly in the Lord. My soul rejoices in my God, for he has clothed me with garments of salvation.

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0: Today's National Road Trip Day. Honestly, when I saw that, it was quite a throwback. I'm Holly Taylor here for Shine FM, and I've been on quite a few road trips. My grandmother and I went to BC. We also went all throughout the Maritimes, all in her Vandura. Oh, it was a camper van for the ages, it was. But there was always great memories, wonderful stories, and lessons learned when you hit the road and explored. Maybe you've got some fond memories as well. Would love to hear them about the things you learned and maybe some of the tools that you wish we could bring back.
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0: We're sharing our stories of road trips today, and I was reminded of a very special tool that we used. It was revolutionary. Do you remember triptychs? You go to like the travel stores and they would give you these books, and it was literally a page of what you could travel in a day, and then you flip it. Like, it was intense. Now we just use Google Maps, but I miss that. It was tactile. You could write on it. It was a good memory. A message here. This one's from Luke. He says, we definitely need to bring back road maps, especially if you are going into areas where cell phone reception isn't as good. I made the mistake going to the mountains last year. We totally got lost and wished we had a paper map. That's fair. It really is. Although you got to know which direction you're headed to. So you got to know maps and you got to know directions for that to go well. But we're talking road trips. Any fond memories? Any useful tools to make it successful? You can always text in and let me know.
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6: Children are notorious for their real deal prayers. Dear God, thanks for dinner, even though we're having leftovers from last night. God, I know you love me, but please give me an A on my report card so I know for sure. We can learn from the prayers of children. They remind us that prayer is a privilege, that our prayers should be authentic, persistent, heartfelt, direct, and sincere. William Temple, an English bishop, said, "When I pray, coincidences happen. When I don't, they don't." Psalm 145:18 says, "The Lord is near to all who call on Him." And remember, if someone's praying for you, buckle up, things happen. Here's one more prayer from a child. Dear Lord, thanks for the nice day today. You even fooled the weather guy.
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0: There's a new law in town. Well, in a country and not ours, in India. And I love that this is something that they are working towards. And that's really helping people help people. Because they have so many pedestrian vehicle accidents, often people don't get the assistance that they need. So they have enacted the Good Samaritan laws, where you have 60 minutes to help someone who has gotten into some kind of situation. And you can help them, get them to a hospital, and then you get a reward. Now, not that you need to do these things for a reward, but I think people became so busy. I don't understand why people wouldn't help people, but it's something that they noticed. So they're starting this way, and maybe before long, they'll realize that it just comes second nature. But for now, they need a little extra encouragement, and the Samaritan law is in effect.
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0: We were talking earlier about road trips. I am loving your stories and some of the things you're recalling about a successful road trip. Feel free to text in. We have the window covers for little kids to keep the sunlight out so they can nap better. Oh, I totally remember those things. They would stick to your window with a suction cup, and then if you tried to roll down your window, good luck. You couldn't. Oh, good times. Message here. This one is from Tim. He says, I remember going in an RV and we went all the way to Winnipeg, Manitoba. And it was the best trip I've ever had with my family. I must have been 10. And the things we saw, the adventures we had, the laughter we shared, it was definitely one for the books.
1: 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We're going to be live on location from 10 till 1. 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

0: Time for a story celebrating the young minds that are in our world, as it's pretty incredible how students are creating things that are really answering some of the situations that we deal with today. This one is particularly interesting to me, as I don't know why we haven't really heard of these things before. Imagine you're out and about, you're in a bit of a dangerous area, and you need help. How do you get the help? In Limpopo, South Africa, a young girl by the name of Bahale was able to create a device called alerting earpiece, and it's shaped like an earring. So you put it in your ear, and the goal is to help people in dangerous situations. Now, sadly, she got this idea because of the high crime rates and gender-based violence in South Africa, and she wanted to do something about it. She knew she needed something small, simple, and easy to use. So this little small device is a small camera, a GPS tracker, and an alert button. It's a 3-for-1. So then the idea is the user can press the hidden button and the device would take a photo of the attacker, also send the user's location to a trusted contact, and alert emergency services. An incredible genius device. And guess what? She's 16 years old. Amazing. Love this.
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0: safe, he makes flags, banners, and promo gear.
1: 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He helps communities show who they are.
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0: Just another reminder, my friends, that if there is a dream on your heart, follow that dream, because age is just a number. And that is exactly what happened to Carl and Dawn. Now, they are in their senior years, and Carl was out and about, and he nearly died from a brain hemorrhage. Well, this caused him and his wife, Dawn, to revisit their bucket list. Having a near-death experience really shaped just how they were viewing this season of their life, and they wanted to be able to check off more of those items because it became so clear, you are not promised tomorrow. We're barely promised today. So, it is an interesting story because he thought, let's just travel more. And she thought, let's learn more. So they're trying to do both. Dawn actually was able to get her doctorate in medicine after finishing as the school's oldest ever graduate at 72. She's now kicking off her fellowship. As for Carl, yes, they are making sure they can do some more traveling together. So she'll be doing rotations. He'll be planning out the trips. And yeah, I love this. 72. Why not? You only live once.
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0: 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I don't know actually if it went anywhere, but it is back. This is free tuition for people who want to go to school in Norway. Their government just announced it, saying, yes, come back. We'll take foreign students and you can learn here for free. 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But I hear Norway's really nice. I mean, it might be a little chilly, but we're Canadian. We're used to the cold.
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13: Hello and welcome to another edition of Discoveries in Health. I'm your host, Chris McKay, and I'm really glad you're with me today because today we're going to be talking about an issue that affects each and every one of us, and that's stress. And believe it or not, whether it's job stress, financial stress, family stress, or even the little things that we're told not to stress about, any form of stress takes a serious physical toll on your body. But don't worry, because there is something you can do about your stress. And joining me today on the phone is Dr. Michael Pincus. And Dr. Pincus is going to talk about stress and give us some great information on things that we can do to reduce or even eliminate the negative effects that daily stress has on our bodies. For those of you that may not know Dr. Pincus, he is a nationally recognized authority on natural and alternative health. He's worked with top Hollywood celebrities, professional and Olympic athletes, and he continues to be involved in the latest research into today's top health concerns. And Dr. Pincus, thanks so much for being with us today.
14: Thanks, Chris. Great to be with you.
13: So let's get right into this whole stress issue. You know, stress is such a normal part of our daily routine these days, but why should we all be concerned about it? And more specifically, what's going on in our bodies and what are the warning signs that we should be looking for?
14: Well, you know, there's two ways to look at stress. One is what we call mental stress, and the other is how stress affects your body. As a doctor, I'm more interested in how it affects your body.
15: Sure.
14: So the way stress affects the body is this. When a person's under stress, the body transposes the stress into tension.
15: Okay.
14: And your muscles end up contracting. And everyone feels that in their upper back and neck. You feel the tightness.
12: Right.
14: As a doctor, I'm more concerned about the muscles that you don't feel, such as the muscles in the arteries.
12: Oh, okay.
14: That tighten up. And the muscles, the heart is a giant muscle.
12: Oh, right.
14: And the muscles in and around your digestive tract.
12: Mm-hmm, mm-hmm.
14: Because these are the things that are resulting in heart disease, digestive difficulties. And I want to talk a little bit in your show today about nutrition, because there are two nutrients that completely handle the body in terms of stress.
12: Okay.
14: Now, according to the research that I've been involved with, it's as simple as calcium and magnesium.
12: Calcium and magnesium.
14: Right.
12: Okay.
14: When you're deficient in calcium and magnesium, a lot of things can happen. Calcium, magnesium, for example, is needed in order to go to sleep at night. And how many people do you know they just don't sleep well? You wake up tired, your body hurts more, pretty soon it starts to wear you down, and pretty soon you get sick and you have a condition. When people are suffering from pain and osteoporosis and fibromyalgia and cramps in their legs and weird illnesses, so there's something wrong with this picture. And it has to do with not how much calcium someone's taking in their diet or how many calcium supplements or how many antacids you chew. It has to do with simple absorption. Is that calcium getting absorbed into your body?
12: With calcium being something to deal with stress, isn't calcium for building bones?
14: Well, yes. Okay.
12: Yeah.
14: And it does build your teeth. But you see, 1% of the calcium actually circulates in your blood. So when that 1% starts to drop, it could affect your heart, your brain, your kidneys, your organs, and your body shuts down, actually dies.
12: Wow.
14: And so 1% of the calcium always has to be in your system. And there's two sources of calcium. One is in the diet.
12: Yeah.
14: And two is from the bones themselves.
12: The body will absorb it back from the bones if it needs it?
14: That's right.
12: I see.
14: And what you just discussed right now leads to one of the major causes of a condition that's affecting 25 million Americans right now, which is called osteoporosis.
12: Right.
14: Which is a weakening of the bone.
12: Now, and that's due to the body deriving the calcium from the bones instead of from nutrition.
14: Yep.
12: Okay.
14: And so what we have to do is we have to find a way to put calcium back in the diet. Now, you think that would be really easy.
12: Sure, just drink milk.
14: Just drink milk or, you know, eat a lot of green leafy vegetables and that sort of thing. But first of all, people don't do that.
12: Right.
14: And second of all, the quality of the calcium that comes from our diet has been decreasing in the last 50 years.
12: Really?
14: Yeah, because things like pasteurization, food that are irradiated, the calcium is leached from the soils. And people are taking medications that block it. So the actual calcium is not being absorbed in the body.
12: Okay.
14: And then you see people taking Tums and calcium supplements. You know, they buy at the health food store or drugstore.
12: Right, right.
14: But these calciums don't absorb in the body.
12: That's interesting.
14: For a couple of reasons. One, when you take let's say an antacid that has the calcium in it, like a Tums, first of all, calcium does not absorb in the body unless it's in an acidic environment. But see, what happens when you take a Tum? Whoa. It's an antacid.
12: Oh, okay.
14: So even if you're getting calcium in the antacid itself, it's not being absorbed.
12: I see, because it has to be in an acid environment for it to be absorbed.
14: Exactly.
12: Okay.
14: Now, we have a product called the CalMax formula. My CalMax formula is natural. And the difference is that it's a powder. And what happens is you put in hot water, and you mix it up, and you drink it down. So it's in a liquid instead of a pill. And it absorbs into your system.
12: Wow. So that solves that problem then.
14: Well, yeah, because when calcium and magnesium are in a liquid state, it absorbs 10 times better than in any other state.
12: Wow. That's great. Matter of fact, yes, I'm reading the can right now. It says a fast-absorbing calcium and magnesium beverage powder.
14: Well, it comes down to absorption. One of the ways to tell if you're not absorbing calcium is take a look at what drugs you're taking. Are you on high blood pressure medication? Do you need something for your kidneys? Are you on pain medications? Do you need sleeping pills? If the calcium and especially the magnesium is being absorbed,
12: mm-hmm.
14: you're not going to suffer from all these things. My CalMax formula does absorb incredibly in the body. The thing is that when you take my CalMax formula, it's not like, well, will I feel better? I have thousands of people writing me and say, Dr. Pincus, I can't believe it. 30 minutes after I took the CalMax,
15: 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I mean, this is really amazing.
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16: 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If you're just joining us, I've got Dr. Michael Pincus on the phone today, and we're talking about something that we're all too familiar with these days, and that's stress. And we're finding out about the damage that everyday stress can do to our bodies, the warning signs that we should be aware of, and what we can do to alleviate and even eliminate the effects of stress. And Dr. Pincus, you were talking earlier about calcium and magnesium and how we need these nutrients in our bodies to fight the effects of stress, and how your CalMax formula can help us in this battle against stress. I'd like to talk for a minute about how the magnesium factors in. I mean, I'm starting to understand about the calcium, but what does magnesium do?
15: Well, we're talking about stress, and we're talking about stress affects the body. And first of all, in order to function at all, your body needs magnesium. It's probably, of all the vitamins I could list, magnesium is probably the most important vitamin on the planet right now.
12: I've not heard a whole lot about magnesium. I mean, why is magnesium so important?
15: There's over 325 biochemical reactions that magnesium is involved with. It's almost like a hormone.
12: Wow.
15: And, for example, with low levels of magnesium, your heart won't beat.
12: Ooh.
15: Very important factor in life.
12: Yeah, right? Yeah, I would say so.
15: Yeah, in fact, let me just read a list of some of the conditions associated with magnesium deficiencies.
12: Okay.
15: You have attention deficit disorder, Alzheimer's, anxiety, asthma, autism, chronic fatigue syndrome, congestive heart disease, constipation, diabetes, fibromyalgia, high blood pressure, insomnia, migraine headaches, multiple sclerosis, muscle cramps, Parkinson's, osteoporosis, and the list just goes on and on and on.
12: And this is associated with a lack of magnesium in the body?
15: Simply a lack of magnesium.
12: Holy cow.
15: So it's nothing to really mess around with. Now what happens is this. You need the magnesium in your body in order for the calcium to be absorbed.
12: Oh, so it's a necessary thing in order to get the first component, which is calcium.
15: That's right. They work in combination with each other. Now,
14: there's many more practical applications of this CalMax formula.
12: Mm-hmm.
14: First of all, like I said, you drink it, so it gets into your system.
12: Okay.
14: And one of the first things we use it for in our clinic is for people who are under a lot of stress and they can't sleep well at night. It works better than anything I've ever seen for people that have trouble sleeping.
12: Really?
14: Because it relaxes your body, and you actually feel the relaxation after you drink the a cup of the CalMax formula.
12: Hmm. Interesting.
14: Now, the other thing that it's really, really good for are people who are in pain.
12: Okay.
14: And I have a whole bunch of stories to tell you and case studies of people actually taking the CalMax formula and getting rid of pain. And this is including arthritic type pain, fibromyalgia, which is a form of arthritis, back pain, muscle spasms, migraine headaches. There's a whole category of areas I'd like to discuss with you.
12: Wow, that's fantastic. Some of those things that you've named seem to be age-related or things that we experience as we grow older. Is there a link there?
14: Yeah, there's a vicious circle that I'd like to discuss. What happens is that when a person has a magnesium deficiency, specifically mm-hmm. magnesium, they don't absorb their foods well. And so they go into what we call malabsorption syndrome,
12: okay.
14: which millions and millions of Americans have. And it's not like you feel sick or, you know, this or that. You might be, over time, just starting to feel more tired and tired and tired.
12: Mm-hmm.
14: And that's just a real gradual over time type of thing. And a lot of people justify that they're getting old and they just need more rest or whatever.
12: Right, that's what I would think.
14: Now what happens is that when you get less absorption, you actually increase the deficiency in your system of magnesium.
12: Wow.
14: And that starts to take the calcium out of the bones. You start getting bone loss. You start getting muscle loss because it also reduces the muscle mass. And pretty soon, before you know it, you are feeling old.
12: Yeah.
14: And your body's actually starting to manifest it.
12: Wow. All due to a simple lack of these nutrients.
14: Calcium, magnesium. 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
12: Yeah.
14: And you drink this cup down.
12: That's great. Well,
14: the absorption rate is really incredible because it actually goes right into your bloodstream.
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16: Well, if you're just joining us, I've got Dr. Michael Pincus on the phone today, and he's telling us about stress and how important it is to ensure that you've got the proper nutrients in your system, specifically calcium and magnesium, and how much of an impact that has on our overall health. So I guess one of the things that people should really be aware of is, because this isn't an instant thing that triggers you to say, oh, I'm sick, but, you know, instead happens gradually over time, it's very possible that people might not even be aware that there is a deficiency of calcium and magnesium in their body.
15: Well, that's the thing, is that deficiencies are not like, you know, a water main breaking where you have a real noticeable thing. Deficiencies
12: right.
15: are little drips, little leaks here and there. And so what we have is a cumulative effect where a person starts to go downhill just a little bit at a time.
12: Yeah.
15: To the point where they don't realize how bad they've actually gotten before it's too late.
12: Hmm. Dr. Pincus, you had mentioned insomnia. We talked about that a little bit. What about back pain?
15: Calcium, magnesium is excellent for back pain because the calcium goes into the muscles.
12: Mm-hmm.
15: The magnesium actually helps the transmitters in the nerve. And when you take this CalMax formula, many times it will calm your back pain.
12: Wow.
15: I know I a couple years ago, I herniated a disc in my back.
12: Mm-hmm.
15: And I was trying everything, and I took out the CalMax formula. And I drank it, and I couldn't believe the difference. Within about a half hour, I was functional again.
12: Hmm.
15: Now, it wasn't completely gone, but I drank it over a 10-day period,
12: yeah.
15: and it completely alleviated the problem.
12: Now, what about heart disease?
15: Well, heart disease is something you have to watch out for, both dietarily and going down the genetic line.
12: Yeah.
15: And if anyone has any history of heart disease, or you've even had bypass surgery, you should be on this CalMax formula. And I can't say that without enough emphasis, because it's something that will completely give you a new lease on life.
12: Isn't that amazing? We had talked about arthritis. What about joint pain?
15: Well, the arthritic joints really respond to this. And I recently gave a can of this to a lady who was suffering from fibromyalgia, where she was having pain in just about every joint in her body.
12: Mm-hmm.
15: It could be in her knee, it could be in her neck, it could be in her elbow. And I gave it to her 1 week, and I saw her the next week, and I swear, Chris, I did not recognize her.
12: Really?
15: Just as a lady that was 64 years old, and the first time I saw her, she looked like she was 84 years old, and the week later, she was bright, she had a beautiful smile, her eyes were gleaming, and I honestly had to ask my wife who this lady was, and sure enough, she was the one who took a week of the formula, the CalMax formula, and she said she got a really good week of sleep for the first time in years.
12: Wow.
15: And that her pain was much better, and she ordered 3 more cans for me.
12: Wow.
15: And she was giving it out to her friends.
12: That's amazing.
15: And when I use this with the professional athletes, I'm a doctor for the U.S. Olympic team, and I had a number of athletes using this before their events so they could sleep well, and they'd wake up and their muscles were in real relaxed shape.
12: Wow. You really wouldn't think that such a small component of your normal diet can make such a profound impact over the way that you feel.
15: Well, see, what's happened, Chris, is that in the last 50 years, the American diet has greatly changed, and the nutrition has greatly changed.
12: Mm-hmm.
15: And add to that the medications. Many people are on blood pressure medications or anti-anxiety drugs or heart medications, and many of these things also block the absorption of calcium and magnesium in the system.
12: Wow.
15: So the very drugs that are treating the conditions that your body is experiencing, because it's deficient in calcium and magnesium, it's also blocking further absorption.
12: Isn't that something?
15: So it's really a rat race out
12: there.
15: Yeah,
12: it sounds like it's a vicious circle.
15: It sure is, and we're, you know, what are you going to do? So my formula is, try the things that are simple first.
12: Yeah.
15: You have nothing to lose. This is not going to hurt you, put it that way.
12: Yeah.
15: You have nothing to lose.
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3: 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If you just tuned in, we're talking with Dr. Michael Pincus about stress and the negative effects that everyday stress has on your body, whether it's job stress, financial stress, family stress. Any form of stress takes a serious physical toll on your body. And Dr. Pincus, you were talking about how your CalMax formula can help us in this battle against stress. And I guess this is something everyone should be aware of, whether you're 24 or 94.
4: Well, I've used it for many, many years as a younger person, and now as I'm aging as well, I use this, and it definitely helps me sleep better.
3: Mm-hmm.
4: It helps control the stress of the workaday world, and many people will just be amazed how this actually works. Because our formula has a chemical reaction that occurs before you actually ingest it.
3: Mm-hmm.
4: CalMax is pre-dissolved. It doesn't get lodged in your system. And so what happens is that when people drink the CalMax, it's like an infusion into your body. It's like, whoa, it's like decompressing. And so people who are in pain, they take the CalMax, the calcium magnesium gets into the muscles, and it starts to relax it.
3: Dr. Pincus, you talked earlier about how stress affects your energy, and I'd like you to elaborate a little bit more on that subject, if you would. I mean, does stress really affect our energy levels?
4: Good question. Because energy is like the biggest thing right now, like people, chronic fatigue syndrome, PMS, and fibromyalgia. It's like wiping people out. And that's the key to low energy, is a lot of it's caused by pain, feeling old, your joints don't move well. This kind of wipes you out. It drains your energy. And then you get tired and you go to sleep. Guess what? You don't sleep. Now, I'm telling you, like, common scenarios due to a lack of calcium and magnesium in your system. When you have a CalMax, and the first thing that happens, you take it 20 minutes before you go to bed,
3: mm-hmm.
4: you get a good night's sleep, and you wake up feeling refreshed, and your energy comes back.
3: Is CalMax safe? I mean, you're telling us how powerful CalMax is, and I'm just wondering if you can ever take too much, or if it's safe to take if you're already on any supplements or medications.
4: CalMax has never, ever been shown to interact poorly with any medication. Okay, it's 100% natural, it's safe. And, you know, our formula doesn't contain sugar, which is in a lot of calcium products, wheat, soy, gluten, lactose, or anything that people are trying to avoid. CalMax doesn't have any of that. But you see, the point is that if you're a person who's a diabetic, you're on high blood pressure, you've had bypass surgery, guess what? You are deficient. You are deficient in the calcium and magnesium.
3: Dr. Pincus, unfortunately, we're about out of time. Any parting thoughts? I mean, who can really benefit from this?
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1: Down at the grand opening of Barbecues Galore, 10406 184th Street. 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I would love for you to do that. Maybe you're looking to purchase yourself a new barbecue. Maybe you're looking to purchase yourself a new smoker. Maybe it's patio furniture. Maybe you're just tire kicking and you didn't even know that you needed a barbecue. But come stop by anyways. Love to see you. 10406 184th Street. It is the grand opening of Barbecues Galore here in the West.

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1: Mom's Day wrapped up a few weeks ago, and you know what you did not get her? A patio set. 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
1: You woke up this morning and you thought to yourself, self, I need to get myself a new barbecue. Or maybe you said, you know what, I'm going to get a barbecue and she's going to get a patio set. Or maybe it was vice versa and she needs the new barbecue and you need the patio set. We're down at Barbecues Galore, 10406 184th Street. 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We got special offers, we got things to give away, we have the smartest vendors on site, we have the smartest workers to answer all of your skill testing questions. We got food. 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So come stop by Barbecues Galore. It is their grand opening. 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
1: Down at Barbecues Galore, 10406 184th Street. It is the grand opening of their West End location. Now, they do have that South Side location. I think I've heard Barbecues Galore before. Well, that's where they would have been. Now, this is their second location, and we got vendors on site. We have barbecues. We have smokers. We have patio sets. Even in the back corner, when you come in and you go in the back corner, they have fireplaces, gorgeous fireplaces. I was trying to find a place to nap. By the way, you could go right in front of the fireplaces. You could do that. You could come out to the front where the patio sets are. You could nap there. They have a massive smoker that you could just sleep under there if you want. I'm not telling you places that you want to have a nap, but when you come to Barbecues Galore, you're going to have some delicious food. You're going to talk to people. You might need a nap, or you're just going to buy the stuff, go home, and you can nap on your own deck. You're more than welcome to do that. But come stop by, because we're here and we're missing you. It is the grand opening of the West End location, 10406 184th Street. It is Barbecues Galore, because they have barbecues galore.
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1: It's the grand opening of Barbecues Galore, 10406 184th Street. I'll say this. What I thought I knew in barbecues and smokers and everything else, I obviously did not know. I didn't realize that there was so many different features, so many different things that you can have for a barbecue or for a smoker. And to be honest, I'm kind of glad that I came here today, knowing that I've now learned more things that maybe you want to look for when it comes to getting yourself a new barbecue or smoker. And that's what it's all about today. It is the grand opening. You can come in. You can talk to the experts. You can ask all the questions that you need. Also, while you're here, fill out an entry form as you could walk away winning something. You show up, you win, you get some delicious food, some awesome door crasher specials and that as well. Open until 6 o'clock. We're here until 1. It is the grand opening of the West Edmonton location of Barbecues Galore, 10406 184th Street.

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1: Here you are driving around this morning, and you're trying to think, what am I going to do for lunch? Why don't you come here and hang out with us? 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You're signing up for all of that. 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We have special offers when you walk in the door. 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

0: My name is Pastor Dave, and I just wanted to call to say thanks so much for your guys' awesome music that you play. 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So I just appreciate you guys so much, and we pray for you guys and love your ministry. 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
2: 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They have a ton of people on site to answer all of your skill testing questions. And on top of that, we got food, we got giveaways, and oh so much more. So as you're driving around today trying to figure out what is the best use of your time, why don't you come on down to Barbecues Galore? We're here until 1. They're open until 6. 10404 Street here in the West End. Come stop by, say hi, and get yourself a barbecue to go.

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1: What is your favorite thing to grill? Hey, I'm Johnny Rocket, live on location down at Barbecues Galore, 10406 184th Street. It is no surprise that burgers top the list in North America for the most cooked thing on the grill. And we just missed National Barbecue Day, which was May the 16th. So why don't you come celebrate a week later? And that's where we are at Barbecues Galore. Now, they don't just have barbecues. They have smokers. They have patio furniture. They have fireplaces. There is so much happening in this store. That's why it is must-see. They have expert people. They have people outside here to answer your questions. People inside here to answer your questions. They got food. And I got a couple more facts for you. I don't want you to walk away with not learning a little something today. For instance, did you know that a steak, 450 degrees, 4 to 5 minutes on each side is the perfect amount of barbecue? And on top of that, when it comes to you barbecuing the burgers, you want to be in the sear zone, which is the hottest part of the grill in order to get the perfect burger. You're going to learn a lot more, and you're going to see some great barbecues. Come stop by. We're here until 1. They're open until 6. It's the West End location of Barbecues Galore, 10406 184th Street.
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1: My wife told her to stop calling her. I've called her 7 times now in the last few hours. Hey, I'm Johnny Rocket, live on location at Barbecues Galore, 10406 184th Street. I keep taking different pictures and sending it to her saying, how about this barbecue? I think that this one would look nice. What about this smoker? How about this patio set? What about this umbrella? What do you think about this fireplace? And she's like, enough is enough. You just got to leave me alone. So I'm not officially allowed to purchase anything until she shows up. But when you show up today, and I would encourage you to do so, not only are there dozens of promotions, we have free gifts, we got great barbecued food, multiple sweepstakes, and a whole lot of fun. We got vendors, and then the 3 F's, fun, food, and family. And you're like family when you show up here. And if you purchase a barbecue or a smoker today, it's like you're going to be inviting me over to your house, and I'm going to spend time with your family because you're cooking barbecue for me. Does that sound like a deal? At least it sounds like a deal for me. Why don't you come and stop by, see all the great deals, ask all the questions that you need. If you're looking for a barbecue for this summer, a smoker for this summer, patio stuff for this summer, today's the perfect day to do so. 10406 184th Street. 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
1: I was mentioning earlier that Father's Day is coming up, and what a great time to buy a barbecue for Dad. We're down at Barbecues Galore, 10406 184th Street. And then I had people coming in saying, hey, what about us? What about us ladies? Mom's Day was a few weeks ago. You're right. And so what a great celebration for Mom and Dad is to go in and get a barbecue or a smoker for the family. Nothing brings a family closer together in the summertime than some delicious steak or perhaps barbecued chicken. Maybe you're going to do ribs. Perhaps you want to get a barbecue and a smoker so you can do some steak and then some brisket. I'm just giving you the ideas. It's up to you as to which barbecue and smoker you want to purchase. And then you got the patio sets. You got the fireplaces. After everything that I've eaten, I'm now testing out each and every chair and couch as to which one do I want to sleep in? Which one makes me snore less? Come on down to Barbecues Galore. That's where we are. We got giveaways for you. We got food. We got specials all throughout the store. 10406 184th Street. They're open until 6. We're here until 1 o'clock. The only thing that's missing is you and then buying a barbecue.
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1: Down at Barbecues Galore, 10406 184th Street. 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We got different barbecue sauces. We got sweepstakes for you to enter. One per person, please. Why don't you come and stop by? Must-see showroom. Experts are here. Vendors are here. We're just missing you down at Barbecues Galore, 10406 184th Street. Did you know? 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The average barbecue lasts anywhere between 5 to 15 years, depending on how well you look after it. 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
1: Down at Barbecues Galore, 10406 184th Street. They're open until 6 o'clock. Now, if I were to ask you, what do you want to be known for as a family? Do you want to be known for kindness? Of course. That you're good people? For sure. That you're generous? Yeah. What about great barbecue? You want to be the person who's bringing the great barbecued food to church picnics. You want people to be like, oh my goodness, we need to go over to so-and-so's place because they barbecue meat phenomenally. They smoke meat amazingly. They have such comfortable patio furniture. Look at that fireplace. 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Love for you to come and stop by. They're open until 6. We're here until 1 o'clock. 10406 184th Street. Door Crasher specials. Different things that you could win. It's a possibility. You got to put your name into the draw in order to get that done. Amazing vendors. Expert advice from the staff here. They're very knowledgeable. You come with your questions. You're going to leave with a great barbecue or smoker or whatever else they have in store. 10406 184th Street. 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

0: Safe and fun for the whole family, Shine FM. I'm Zach Thomas. It's the weekend once again. Boy, that happened quick, but that happens when it's a short week already after last weekend's long weekend. Got any fun plans for this Saturday and Sunday?
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0: Shine FM, safe and fun for the whole family. I'm Zach Thomas. Isaiah 12, verse 2 says, "Surely God is my salvation. I will trust and not be afraid. The Lord himself, is my strength and my defense. He has become my salvation." A great reminder for us today. Let's remember, no matter what we might be going through, let's always put our trust in God.
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0: 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Remember, if you're ever feeling overwhelmed, remember to take things one step at a time. And take a break when you need to. We all need to give ourselves a little bit of slack every now and then. So keep that in mind as you continue through these next few days. And if you start to feel like it's all too much, just take a minute to rest.
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0: I just calling to thank you guys for Shine FM. I listen to it all day, and it's very uplifting to me. I can't spend a day without it. It's a good station. Keep up the good work.
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0: 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I'm Zach Thomas, and I find that I get easily stressed out sometimes. And a lot of times it's from looking at social media a little too much. And I think it's a good reminder that every now and then we just gotta put the phone away and do something else for a little while, because that could be great for our mental health. Maybe that's something you need to do this weekend.
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8: We're heading back to 1998 this week on the Retro Top 3 Countdown. And the third biggest hit during Memorial Day weekend was from a band who was making their very first impression in America. You know who they are now, Delirious, but here's lead singer Martin Smith talking about their very first hit, Deeper.
9: The song Deeper, really lyrically, I suppose, is saying that personally and together, you know, we want more of God. This is what we want to do, but we're weak. You know, how do you get to where you want to be? You know, I suppose this is a question we all ask ourselves, is you know where you want to be, you know what you want to do, but you can't always do it, you know, and I suppose it requires a lot of grace. And life is a journey, and you can't always get to where you want to be immediately. And those lyrics are kind of like quirky, cheeky, you know, smiley sort of lyrics that if you listen carefully to them, you'll get a lot of meaning out of them. And it's always a good song live, you know. You can imagine 5,000 people jumping up and down, and it's a good moment for us live. And it was our first top 40 hit in the UK mainstream charts.
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